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7: Partly cloudy tonight, becoming cloudy overnight with a slight chance of showers before morning down to 5. Showers Sunday reaching 14. Sun and cloud, maybe showers on Monday with a high of 10.
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8: Partly cloudy tonight, becoming cloudy overnight with a slight chance of showers before morning down to 5. Showers Sunday reaching 14. Sun and cloud, maybe showers on Monday with a high of 10.
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6: Partly cloudy tonight, becoming cloudy overnight with a slight chance of showers before morning down to 5. Showers Sunday reaching 14. Sun and cloud, maybe showers on Monday with a high of 10.
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6: Partly cloudy tonight, becoming cloudy overnight with a slight chance of showers before morning down to 5. Showers Sunday reaching 14. Sun and cloud, maybe showers on Monday with a high of 10.
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3: Partly cloudy tonight, becoming cloudy overnight with a slight chance of showers before morning down to 5. Showers Sunday reaching 14. Sun and cloud, maybe showers on Monday with a high of 10.
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5: Partly cloudy tonight, becoming cloudy overnight with a slight chance of showers before morning down to 5. Showers Sunday reaching 14. Sun and cloud, maybe showers on Monday with a high of 10.
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round. Your life takes its time. Like the shack outside the game. 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
2: Partly cloudy tonight, becoming cloudy overnight with a slight chance of showers before morning down to 5.

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1: Good morning, I'm John Crawford. The U.S. Coast Guard says it has found debris from a Hamilton-based air ambulance jet carrying six people, including four from the Greater Toronto and Hamilton areas. It disappeared off the coast of Nantucket, Massachusetts early Saturday. The missing Gulfstream G100 jet, CGRJP, operated by Latitude Air Ambulance, was traveling from Bermuda to Boston carrying two pilots and two medical staff, along with a patient and a family escort. The Coast Guard found a debris field that has been confirmed to be linked to the missing aircraft. Search efforts were continuing through the night. G7 countries are in the process of releasing 100 million barrels of oil, starting with diesel, part of an effort to ease fuel costs. However, there's word that we're not likely to see real gas price relief anytime soon, given global supply shortages, which continue to drive up prices and eat into Ottawa's fuel tax breaks. The crude oil price is almost $40 U.S. higher than where it has been. Of course, Russia's invasion of Ukraine, as well as the U.S. war in Iran, have kept crude prices elevated. The national average price for gas at the moment in Canada, $1.86.6 per liter. You don't even really want to think about this too much, but we know U.S. President Donald Trump covets the Nobel Peace Prize. It turns out he's one of the contenders, at least that's the speculation, but so is Prime Minister Mark Carney, not to mention others, including children's advocates in Ukraine and emergency teams in Sudan, the winner to be announced in Oslo, Norway on October 9th. We are all going to make that final exit one of these days, but the way in which we're leaving continues to change. A recent report from the Cremation Association suggests that 61% of those who died in 2010 were cremated, that percentage rising to more than 77% last year. What's driving the shift away from traditional burials is apparently a range of factors, including cost, convenience, and changing attitudes around faith. Still, those in the funeral industry say that cremation among Christians is ticking up. In sports, Stephen Halliday scored the game-winning goal, the Senators edging the Leafs 3-1 last night. Thomas Chabot with a goal and an assist in the Ottawa win. The Penguins got by the Canadiens 6-5. Tommy Novak scoring his second goal of the game in overtime. The Oilers down the Kraken 3-1. The Canucks beat the Flames 4-1. AHL play, the Marlies down the Hammers 5-3. CFL football, the BC Lions took care of the Argonauts 24-17. The Alouettes handled the Blue Bombers 37-10. Baseball, the divisional openers, the Rays shut out the Yankees 1-0. The Brewers over the Padres 3-2. The Dodgers handled the Braves 5-3. The White Sox blanked the Guardians 3-0. And NBA preseason action, the Heat over the Raptors 129-105.
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1: Periods of rain ending late this afternoon, then a slight chance of showers. It'll be windy, a high of 13. Cloudy tonight, maybe showers. Breezy, down to 3. Monday, a mix of sun and cloud, 30% chance of showers with a high of 10.
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7: Periods of rain ending late this afternoon, then a slight chance of showers. It'll be windy, a high of 13. Cloudy tonight, maybe showers, breezy down to 3. Monday, a mix of sun and cloud, 30% chance of showers with a high of 10.
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5: Periods of rain ending late this afternoon, then a slight chance of showers. It'll be windy, a high of 13. Cloudy tonight, maybe showers. Breezy, down to 3. Monday, a mix of sun and cloud, 30% chance of showers with a high of 10.
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1: Good morning, I'm John Crawford. There's word that the U.S. Coast Guard has found debris from a Hamilton-based medical transport aircraft off the shore of Massachusetts' Nantucket Island. This as the search continues for six people on board, including four Canadians. The Federal Aviation Administration says it had lost contact with the Gulfstream jet traveling from Bermuda to Boston early Saturday. Hours later, the Coast Guard had located a debris field that is confirmed to be linked to the missing aircraft. Those on board the plane included four Canadians from the GTA and Hamilton areas, including two pilots and two medical workers, as well as one patient and the patient's escort. Gas prices are keeping drivers guessing and at times fuming. Drivers in Ontario were paying around $1.90 or more for regular as of Saturday as prices surged as much as 14 cents over 2 days. In Calgary, one day after the province paused its 13-cent gas tax, prices surged more than 30 cents at several stations, sitting at $1.75, noticeably higher than the $1.39 drivers had been paying at a variety of stations on Thursday. Drivers there still waiting for an explanation. There's word that Ukraine plans to double down on attacking Russian oil refineries. It's a response to a new policy of airstrikes by Moscow designed to force people to abandon Kyiv and other cities. Ukrainian President Volodymyr Zelensky says what's driving the Russian strategy is President Vladimir Putin's desire to appear strong at a time when his military is losing ground in a key frontline region and suffering higher casualty levels. No comment from the Kremlin. He'll be off again soon enough. Prime Minister Mark Carney planning to visit Turkey this month for a meeting with President Erdogan. It would be the first dedicated bilateral visit to the country by a Canadian leader. Sources tell the Globe and Mail that the two leaders could discuss free trade talks that they launched on the sidelines of a NATO summit in Ankara last July, as well as potential energy and defense cooperation. British-born and Montreal-raised rock singer Seth Jordan has died at the age of 63. Jordan's career spanned four decades. Her debut album, Tell Somebody, was released in 1988, and she won the Juno for Most Promising Female Vocalist of the Year in 1989. A cause of death has not been released. In sports, Ottawa takes the first Battle of Ontario this season. The Sens over the Leafs 3-1 last night on Stephen Halliday's overtime goal. The Penguins beat the Canadiens 6-5 in overtime. The Oilers down the Kraken 3-1. The Canucks over the Flames 4-1. AHL play, the Marlies down the Hammers 5-3. CFL, the BC Lions beat the Argonauts 24-17. The LOS over the Blue Bombers 37-10. Baseball, the divisional openers. The Rays shut down the Yankees 1-0. The Brewers over the Padres 3-2. The Dodgers beat the Braves 5-3. The White Sox blank the Guardians 3-0.
0: 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Jet FM weather.
1: Periods of rain ending late this afternoon, then a slight chance of showers. It'll be windy, a high of 13. Cloudy tonight, maybe showers, breezy down to 3. Monday, a mix of sun and cloud, 30% chance of showers with a high of 10.
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3: Periods of rain ending late this afternoon, then a slight chance of showers. It'll be windy, a high of 13. Cloudy tonight, maybe showers. Breezy, down to 3. Monday, a mix of sun and cloud, 30% chance of showers with a high of 10.
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7: Periods of rain ending late this afternoon, then a slight chance of showers. It'll be windy, a high of 13. Cloudy tonight, maybe showers. Breezy, down to 3. Monday, a mix of sun and cloud, 30% chance of showers with a high of 10.
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1: Good morning, I'm John Crawford. The U.S. Coast Guard says it has found debris from a Hamilton-based air ambulance jet carrying six people, including four from the Greater Toronto and Hamilton areas. It disappeared off the coast of Nantucket, Massachusetts early Saturday. The missing Gulfstream G-100 jet, CGRJP, operated by Latitude Air Ambulance, was traveling from Bermuda to Boston carrying two pilots and two medical staff, along with a patient and a family escort. The Coast Guard found a debris field that has been confirmed to be linked to the missing aircraft. Search efforts were continuing through the night. G7 countries are in the process of releasing 100 million barrels of oil, starting with diesel, part of an effort to ease fuel costs. However, there's word that we're not likely to see real gas price relief anytime soon, given global supply shortages, which continue to drive up prices and eat into Ottawa's fuel tax breaks. The crude oil price is almost $40 U.S. higher than where it has been. Of course, Russia's invasion of Ukraine, as well as the U.S. war in Iran, have kept crude prices elevated. The national average price for gas at the moment in Canada, $1.86.6 per liter. You don't even really want to think about this too much, but we know U.S. President Donald Trump covets the Nobel Peace Prize. It turns out he's one of the contenders, at least that's the speculation, but so is Prime Minister Mark Carney, not to mention others, including children's advocates in Ukraine and emergency teams in Sudan, the winner to be announced in Oslo, Norway, on October 9th. We are all going to make that final exit one of these days, but the way in which we're leaving continues to change. A recent report from the Cremation Association suggests that 61% of those who died in 2010 were cremated, that percentage rising to more than 77% last year. What's driving the shift away from traditional burials is apparently a range of factors, including cost, convenience, and changing attitudes around faith. Still, those in the funeral industry say that cremation among Christians is ticking up. In sports, Stephen Halliday scored the game-winning goal, the Senators edging the Leafs 3-1 last night. Thomas Chabot with a goal and an assist in the Ottawa win. The Penguins got by the Canadiens 6-5. Tommy Novak scoring his second goal of the game in overtime. The Oilers down the Kraken 3-1. The Canucks beat the Flames 4-1. AHL play, the Marlies down the Hammers 5-3. CFL football, the BC Lions took care of the Argonauts 24-17. The Alouettes handled the Blue Bombers 37-10. Baseball, the divisional openers, the Rays shut out the Yankees 1-0. The Brewers over the Padres 3-2. The Dodgers handled the Braves 5-3. The White Sox blanked the Guardians 3-0. And NBA preseason action, the Heat over the Raptors 129-105.
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1: Periods of rain ending late this afternoon, then a slight chance of showers. It'll be windy, a high of 13. Cloudy tonight, maybe showers. Breezy, down to 3. Monday, a mix of sun and cloud, 30% chance of showers with a high of 10.
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4: Periods of rain ending late this afternoon, then a slight chance of showers. It'll be windy, a high of 13. Cloudy tonight, maybe showers, breezy down to 3. Monday, a mix of sun and cloud, 30% chance of showers with a high of 10.
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6: Periods of rain ending late this afternoon, then a slight chance of showers. It'll be windy, a high of 13. Cloudy tonight, maybe showers, breezy down to 3. Monday, a mix of sun and cloud, 30% chance of showers with a high of 10.
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0: Well, hey there, Ricky Tyler, back with you today. Thank you so much for joining me. I hope you had a fantastic week and that your weekend is going well so far. Coming up on the show today, the winner of Fat Bear Week has been crowned. And let me tell you, they need a really big crown for this one. I'll also tell you about a cool medical breakthrough for women. And it's the first weekend of October. You know what that means. Yes, we are officially into spooky season. AMC Channel does Fear Fest every year where they show scary movies every day through the month of October, and they kicked it off on Thursday with a Halloween movie marathon. Michael Myers, my absolute favorite. That's what I did all day Thursday. I turned into a literal couch potato the whole month. And I came across this crazy story about Halloween decorations causing a feud. I want to know how you would handle this situation. We'll get into that a little later. Stick around.
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5: Periods of rain ending late this afternoon, then a slight chance of showers. It'll be windy, a high of 13. Cloudy tonight, maybe showers. Breezy, down to 3. Monday, a mix of sun and cloud, 30% chance of showers with a high of 10.
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0: Hey, how's it going? I'm Ricky Tyler. Thank you so much for joining me today. I hope you're having a great weekend so far. And if you listen to this show regularly, you know I'm a sucker for a good wildlife story. Well, this is awesome. Jasper National Park in Alberta has 5 special new inhabitants, 1 caribou bull and 4 caribou calves. The group is particularly exciting because they were raised through the first conservation breeding program for caribou in North America. When Parks Canada released them, they became the breeding program's first release back into nature. The park wrote on social media, quote, "The 4 yearlings and 1 adult bull are the first animals raised through the program to take this important step. Since returning to the wild, they've been exploring the Tonquin Valley, crossing creeks, navigating new terrain, and traveling through their summer range. They've also joined groups of wild caribou, an encouraging sign as they continue adapting to life in the wild." How awesome is that? Great stuff.
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6: Periods of rain ending late this afternoon, then a slight chance of showers. It'll be windy, a high of 13. Cloudy tonight, maybe showers, breezy down to 3. Monday, a mix of sun and cloud, 30% chance of showers with a high of 10.
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0: Hey there, I'm Ricky Tyler. Thank you for joining me today. And ladies, if you've ever had to go get tested for uterine cancer, you know what kind of uncomfortable experience that can be, to say the least. Well, this is some amazing new health news. Doctors in the UK have developed a non-invasive test for uterine cancer. This simple new test could prevent millions of women from having to undergo painful invasive checks. Current tests are all invasive to patients and very costly to health services as well. This new test could change all that. Developed by the University of Manchester, England, it detects cancer through a urine test. In a trial involving over 1,800 women, it identified more than 80% of cancers and was 98.8% accurate in ruling out the disease. Women who experience bleeding after menopause are most likely to benefit from the test. While only 5 to 10% of them ultimately have cancer, all of them are given referrals to test for the disease. It's not quite available yet. Researchers say there is more studying to do, but they add if further studies confirm these findings in routine practice, then this approach has the potential to transform care for millions of women every year.
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7: Periods of rain ending late this afternoon, then a slight chance of showers. It'll be windy, a high of 13. Cloudy tonight, maybe showers, breezy down to 3. Monday, a mix of sun and cloud, 30% chance of showers with a high of 10.
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0: It's fall. Looks like there's a 100% chance of pumpkin spice lattes today with a high chance of flannel shirts.
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0: Hey, what's up? I'm Ricky Tyler. Thank you so much for hanging out with me today. And Fat Bear Week at Katmai National Park in Alaska wrapped up the other day. This year's winner, a chunky ursine named Backpack. He outgobbled a challenge from outsized female Dancing Queen to waddle off with the Fat Bear Week title. Backpack is a 20-year-old quiet giant known for sitting in solitude for long periods on his rock on the Brooks River. And he won by about 5,000 votes in the public tournament, celebrating the brown bear's ability to eat as many fish as possible. It's estimated that Backpack weighs about 1,200 pounds. That is nuts, isn't it? He's going to have a very cozy winter's nap, no doubt. Congratulations, Backpack.
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4: Periods of rain ending late this afternoon, then a slight chance of showers. It'll be windy, a high of 13. Cloudy tonight, maybe showers. Breezy, down to 3. Monday, a mix of sun and cloud, 30% chance of showers with a high of 10.
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1: Good afternoon. I'm John Crawford. The U.S. Coast Guard says it has found debris from a Hamilton-based air ambulance jet carrying six people, including four from the Greater Toronto and Hamilton areas. It disappeared off the coast of Nantucket, Massachusetts, early Saturday. The missing Gulfstream jet, operated by Latitude Air Ambulance, was traveling from Bermuda to Boston, carrying two pilots and two medical staff, along with a patient and a family escort. The Coast Guard found a debris field that has been confirmed to be linked to the missing aircraft. Quebec is on the verge of electing a separatist government promising a referendum for the first time in more than a decade, even though most voters have little interest in holding an independence vote. Polls suggest the Parti Québécois will likely win Monday's election after a lackluster campaign in which Quebecers have expressed a desire for change, but with little enthusiasm for any of the options being offered by the five parties. PQ leader Paul St-Pierre Plamondon has promised an independence referendum within a first mandate, although not before U.S. President Donald Trump leaves the White House in 2029. And speaking of Trump, the president used an Ohio rally Saturday to make profane attacks on Democrats with promises of financial help if Republicans win the midterm elections. Trump used at least a couple of profane phrases in attacking Democrats, those best not repeated here, and he warned he'd be less willing to work with the state of Ohio if the Democrats win the midterm elections. Meanwhile, Canadian snowbirds are once again being tested by the state of things south of the border. Florida voters deciding whether to scrap residential property taxes, a potentially huge revenue loss, and stick Canadians with the bill. Governor Ron DeSantis says he wants Canadian tourists subsidizing the state, making it so Florida residents pay less tax. DeSantis says, "I don't want to give Canadians a tax cut." It is the latest insult in a series of them since Trump returned to power last year with a decidedly anti-Canada agenda. British-born and Montreal-raised rock singer Sass Jordan has died at the age of 63. Jordan's career spanned four decades. The Canadian Idol panelist debut album, Tell Somebody, was released in 1988. She won the Juno for Most Promising Female Vocalist of the Year in 1989. A cause of death has not been released. In sports, Stephen Halliday's overtime goal made the difference. The Sens over the Leafs 3-1. Thomas Chabot with a goal and an assist for Ottawa. The Penguins beat the Canadiens 6-5 in overtime. The Oilers beat the Kraken 3-1. The Canucks over the Flames 4-1. CFL, the BC Lions handled the Argos 24-17. The Alouettes beat the Blue Bombers 37-10. Baseball, the divisional openers. The Rays shut down the Yankees 1-0. The Brewers over the Padres 3-2. The Dodgers handled the Braves 5-3. The White Sox shut down the Guardians 3-0.
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1: Periods of rain ending late this afternoon, then a slight chance of showers. It'll be windy, a high of 13. Cloudy tonight, maybe showers, breezy, down to 3. Monday, a mix of sun and cloud, 30% chance of showers, with a high of 10.

0: Hey there, I'm Ricky Tyler. Thank you so much for hanging out with me today. Much appreciated. It's the first weekend in October. Maybe you're putting up your Halloween decorations this weekend. I love Halloween. It's my favorite time of year. I'm not in a house anymore, so I don't do the outdoor decorations, but indoors, I go all out. Did I buy a mirror disco ball ghost this year? Maybe. But I just love driving around and seeing homes that decorate the outside and go like all out with it. My cousin is one of those people. Her house looks like a horror theme park. And I realize it's not for everybody, you know, you do you, to each their own. But I came across this and it was a little bit mind-blowing to me. I want to know how you would handle this situation. This woman posted online that some new neighbors moved in across the street maybe 3 or 4 months ago. They haven't really gotten to know them, but last weekend they put up their Halloween decorations like they do every year. And these new neighbors left a note on their door saying, "Hey, we don't celebrate Halloween. We would appreciate it if you take your decorations down and have a conversation with us next time you want to put any kind of decoration up." I mean, the audacity that it takes to leave a note like that on somebody's door. I don't know. I don't get it, but that's me. And by the way, the house that did the decorating say that they don't have anything crazy scary, just like your standard black cats and pumpkins, that kind of thing. Should that make a difference? I don't know. What do you think? How would you handle that situation if you got that note? Tell me in an email, TheRickyTylerShow@VistaRadio.ca.
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4: Periods of rain ending late this afternoon, then a slight chance of showers. It'll be windy, a high of 13. Cloudy tonight, maybe showers, breezy down to 3. Monday, a mix of sun and cloud, 30% chance of showers with a high of 10.
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0: Hey, Ricky Tyler with you. Thank you so much for tuning in today. We are talking about feuds with neighbors over Halloween decorations. I saw this lady post online that they decorated their home for Halloween. The new neighbors across the street left them a note saying, "We don't celebrate. We don't like it. We'd like you to take them down." And if it makes a difference, their decorations are not like of the super scary variety. Just your standard pumpkins, black cats, smiley ghosts, that kind of thing. How would you handle that situation? I heard from Flynn, who said a note like that would make me just want to put up more decorations. Yeah, I kind of feel that way too. You tell me not to do something, I'm going to do more. Thanks, Flynn. What do you think? What would you do if you got a note asking you to take your decorations down? Let me know in an email, the Ricky Tyler Show at Vistaradio.ca.
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7: Periods of rain ending late this afternoon, then a slight chance of showers. It'll be windy, a high of 13. Cloudy tonight, maybe showers. Breezy, down to 3. Monday, a mix of sun and cloud, 30% chance of showers with a high of 10.
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0: How's it going? I'm Ricky Tyler. Thank you so much for joining me today. We are talking about Halloween decorations causing problems between neighbors. I saw a post online about a lady who decorated her house. The neighbor across the street doesn't like it, and it's not because the decor is too scary. They just don't like Halloween at all and are asking them to take their decorations down. I mean, first of all, they can't be the only decorated house on the street, right? But I don't know, maybe those people are asking everybody to take them down. What do you think? How would you handle that situation with your neighbor if you were the one being asked to take your decor down? I heard from Amanda who said she would try to have a respectful conversation with the neighbor, but she would also definitely not take them down. All right, Amanda, way to be adult. Good for you. You see, Travis, on the other hand, said their trees are so getting toilet papered. I don't know if that's the right way to handle it, Travis, but okay. Thanks for weighing in. Keep your answers coming. If your house was decorated for Halloween and your neighbors asked you to take your stuff down, how would you handle that situation? Let me know in an email, the Ricky Tyler Show at vistaradio.ca.
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3: Periods of rain ending late this afternoon, then a slight chance of showers. It'll be windy, a high of 13. Cloudy tonight, maybe showers. Breezy, down to 3. Monday, a mix of sun and cloud, 30% chance of showers with a high of 10.
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8: 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Now my closet looks like a witness protection program for t-shirts. Gotta

0: there. I'm Ricky Tyler. Thank you so much for joining me today. We are talking about Halloween decorations. We are into spooky season after all. I read a post online where a lady who decorated her house for Halloween got a note on her door from her neighbor across the street saying they don't like them and they want them to take them down. And they're not even the scary variety of decorations. They're the more kid-friendly kind. If that makes a difference in the request, I don't know. How would you handle that situation if that were you? I heard from Luann who said, sounds like it's time to dress up as a witch with the big cauldron with dry ice. Go outside just as it gets dark and cackle as you stir. That's good. I like it. Thanks, Luann. Keep your answers coming. How would you handle it if a neighbor told you to take your Halloween decorations down? Let me know in an email, TheRickyTylerShow@VistaRadio.ca.
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5: Periods of rain ending late this afternoon, then a slight chance of showers. It'll be windy, a high of 13. Cloudy tonight, maybe showers. Breezy, down to 3. Monday, a mix of sun and cloud, 30% chance of showers with a high of 10.
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0: fall, when you're in a race against time to get home before it's pitch dark. It's like a real-life version of the Fast and the Furious, but with more squirrels.
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0: Hey, Ricky Tyler with you today. I hope you're enjoying your weekend so far. We are talking about Halloween decorations causing frictions between neighbors. A lady posted online that she got a note on her door from the new neighbor across the street asking her to remove her Halloween decorations. They're not the scary kind. They're more the kid-friendly kind, but the lady across the street doesn't like it. Wow, I can't imagine what that lady would do if there were, like, corpses strewn across the front lawn. You know? If you can't handle the kid-friendly ones, what would you do? I heard from Brittany who said, I would have a conversation with my neighbor and tell them if they don't like my Halloween decorations that they're free to direct their gaze elsewhere because they are staying up. How would she like it if I put a note on her door insisting that she must decorate for Halloween? Yeah, you're right. It's an excellent point. I mean, first of all, it's there for what, a few weeks? Thanks for weighing in. Keep your answers coming. If your neighbor told you they wanted you to take down your decorations, what would you do? How would you handle that situation? Let me know in an email, the Ricky Tyler Show at vistaradio.ca.
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4: Jet FM weather. Periods of rain ending late this afternoon, then a slight chance of showers. It'll be windy, a high of 13. Cloudy tonight, maybe showers, breezy down to 3. Monday, a mix of sun and cloud, 30% chance of showers with a high of 10.

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0: Ricky Tyler with you today. Thank you so much for tuning in. I hope you're having a great one so far. We're talking about Halloween decorations causing friction between neighbors. I saw a post online. A lady decorated her home for Halloween. Kid-friendly decorations, not even the super scary kind. And the new neighbor across the street left a note for her saying, "I don't celebrate Halloween and I would appreciate it if you would take your decorations down." What would you do in that situation? I heard from Barbara, who doesn't decorate for Halloween, and she said, "I do put a pumpkin out on Halloween night and I hand out candy to the kids, but even though decorating is not my thing, I would never in a million years tell my neighbors what to do. It's a ridiculous expectation." All right, Barbara, a very reasonable response. Thank you. Keep your answers coming. If you had your house decorated for Halloween and your neighbor said they want you to take them down, how would you handle it? Send an email to the Ricky Tyler Show at vistaradio.ca.
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8: Periods of rain ending late this afternoon, then a slight chance of showers. It'll be windy, a high of 13. Cloudy tonight, maybe showers, breezy down to 3. Monday, a mix of sun and cloud, 30% chance of showers with a high of 10.
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We also provide questionable life advice. So yeah. 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

0: Ricky Tyler with you today. Thank you so much for tuning in. We are talking about Halloween decorations causing problems between neighbors. A lady posted online that she decorated her home, not even the scary Halloween stuff, the kid-friendly ones, but the neighbor across the street doesn't like it, asked her to take them down. The audacity, I swear. I'm asking you how you would handle that situation if your house was decorated and your neighbor said, I want you to take all that stuff down and put it away. I heard from Brian, who said, every year I turn my front lawn into a cemetery. I've been building my own headstones and collecting pieces for years. I have a lot of fun with it and I look forward to it every year. A few years ago, a neighbor complained, didn't like the fact that there was a cemetery on the front lawn, so I created a new headstone that says, here lies the neighbor who complained. Savage. That's so good. Thanks, Brian. Funny. That's funny. Keep your answers coming. If your neighbor told you to take down your Halloween decorations, how would you handle that situation? Just send an email to the Ricky Tyler Show at vistaradio.ca.
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5: Periods of rain ending late this afternoon, then a slight chance of showers. It'll be windy, a high of 13. Cloudy tonight, maybe showers, breezy down to 3. Monday, a mix of sun and cloud, 30% chance of showers with a high of 10.
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0: Hey there, I'm Ricky Tyler. Thank you so much for spending part of your weekend with me. I really appreciate it. And thank you for all of your wonderful responses to my question today. We've been talking about Halloween decorations causing friction between neighbors. A lady posted that her neighbor left a note on her door asking her to remove her Halloween decorations because she doesn't like them, even though they're not even the really scary ones. They're just the more kid-friendly ones, like happy ghosts and jack-o'-lanterns and black cats. I've been asking you how you would handle that situation. Your responses have been great. I'll leave you with one more before I go. Jacob said I would just ignore it and not get upset about it. It's not worth an ounce of my energy or a minute of my time. That's good. You're right. Thank you, Jacob. Keep your answers coming. I'll keep reading them. What would you do if a neighbor said they wanted you to take your Halloween decor down? Let me know in an email, TheRickyTylerShow@VistaRadio.ca. All right, I'm going to get out of here and make a bowl of popcorn and watch another scary movie for spooky season. Enjoy what's left of your weekend and have a fantastic week.
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5: Periods of rain ending late this afternoon, then a slight chance of showers. It'll be windy, a high of 13. Cloudy tonight, maybe showers, breezy down to 3. Monday, a mix of sun and cloud, 30% chance of showers with a high of 10.
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4: Mainly cloudy and breezy tonight, a chance of showers down to 3. Sun and cloud Monday, slight chance of showers, a high of 10. Sunny and 12 on Tuesday.
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10: Mainly cloudy and breezy tonight, a chance of showers down to 3. Sun and cloud Monday, slight chance of showers, a high of 10. Sunny and 12 on Tuesday.
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6: Mainly cloudy and breezy tonight. A chance of showers down to 3. Sun and cloud Monday. Slight chance of showers. A high of 10. Sunny and 12 on Tuesday.
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8: Mainly cloudy and breezy tonight, a chance of showers down to 3. Sun and cloud Monday, slight chance of showers, a high of 10. Sunny and 12 on Tuesday.
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5: Mainly cloudy and breezy tonight. A chance of showers down to 3. Sun and cloud Monday. Slight chance of showers. A high of 10. Sunny and 12 on Tuesday.
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8: Mainly cloudy and breezy tonight, a chance of showers down to 3. Sun and cloud Monday, slight chance of showers, a high of 10. Sunny and 12 on Tuesday.
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4: Mainly cloudy and breezy tonight. A chance of showers down to 3. Sun and cloud Monday. Slight chance of showers. A high of 10. Sunny and 12 on Tuesday.
0: We didn't invent rock and roll, but we sure love to play it. 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
6: Mainly cloudy and breezy tonight, a chance of showers down to 3. Sun and cloud Monday, slight chance of showers, a high of 10. Sunny and 12 on Tuesday.
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